0: 562-108 as a social.
1: Hi.
0: 2858070 44. He'll be the passenger.

0: MP5 dispatch.
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0: 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And units will be clear.
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0: Traffic's 2, one-way traffic stop. It's a New Jersey trailer plate, John 90, William Victor William, on 10 West near Lorraine Road, 10 East near Lorraine Road exit.
1: Sounds good.

0: runway has a major 07. John 90 Victor, correction, William Victor William.
1: Copy, that's the same as the trail and fleet.
0: Could you re-advise?
1: That's the same plate that you just gave me for the trailer.

0: Fuzzy Sue, one way says a user DL. Henry 2718423009992.
1: Westwood, Justin, Sunday events out of Union City, New Jersey. He is valid quick.
0: Copy. I also have a name and DOD.
1: So hard with it. When is it going to be alive in New Jersey?

0: it'll all be out of control.
1: Can you read my source on them?
0: New York.
1: Go ahead with it.
0: First thing will be Calvin, Charles, Adam, Lincoln, Victor, Ida, Nora. Last name will be Paul, Adam, Union, Lincoln, Ida, Nora, Ocean. Date of birth will be 12/15/1999.

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She would like to stick with the deputy in the area. Check 710 Glen Oaks, 111.

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0: Over at Gabe's, it's going to be just outside the store entrance. It's a white Kia King Zebra Boy 4909. Caller said it's running. He can see the steering column part of it is missing. It is showing as a stolen vehicle through Cleveland.
1: Copy. 304.
0: He said it appears to be unoccupied. He did not see who got out of it.
1: Waiting.
2: See how long the car's been at Gabe's.
0: He wasn't sure. He just came out of there and saw that it was running and saw the column was missing.
2: Also, I'll go check like David Drive, make sure they're not trying to get another one.
0: Copy.
3: 537 up there too.
0: Copy.
3: 211-377, I'm on Ford Road, I'm heading that way.

0: main entrance, mark a drive camera 12 minutes ago.
1: And I might just be pushing a cart of clothing off.
2: Joanne, the old Joanne Fabrics in the shopping center toward West River.
1: Who is heading?
2: Damn, I'm trying to get further. It's going to be two black males driving eastbound toward West River. He said they were by Staples. Affirmative.

0: what key it is.
1: So this is going back to a Kia Sportage.
0: Smaller SUV, four door. Two 11s in the area.
1: Copy.
0: 280s in the area.
1: Copy.
0: Running by Applebee's that way.

0: 132, if you got Flacco, can you hit it again and see if we got a next point?
1: Nothing yet.
0: I'll go up by 90.
2: Staples, I'm checking around the mall.

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1: Griswold 57 northbound 30 seconds ago. So you might want to give Avon PD a heads up. It's probably heading on 90 right back towards Cleveland.
2: Copy.

0: Passenger 6 for Northridge, we have a welfare check. This caller sees there's a black male wearing red sweats laying down in front of the entrance. Looks like he's doing something inappropriate by squatting down.
1: Route the units.
2: This is going out of Lorraine, so it's probably out of our area.
3: Last night.

562-108. That New Jersey DL was a driver. He was given a verbal remark lanes and was advised to give the BMV his information and get his plate for it. He provided the VIN. Everything checked okay. We're clear.

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2: Copy.
1: That's Larry Fisher. 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
0: Copy.

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1: Thanks.

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0: 34 Tulsa.
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1: Good.
0: John, X-ray George, 4216, Stony 83. Or, correction, Stony 20.
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0: 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He'll be standing in front of 1249 East Avenue. 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
0: You're now at the 970604 follow up.
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0: Houston Rapid East. We advise the juvenile corrected. It's going to be 1321 East Avenue is where the mother is. He's at 1249 East.
1: Yeah.

I'm going to reroute you. Kathy's Ice Cream, 2115 Ridge Road. Caller says there's a suspicious male walking around the building. He's been doing it all day. Male wearing red sweatpants and a jacket. Caller's getting ready to leave. Would like the area checked. 2115 North Ridge, Kathy's Ice Cream.

0: 61-05, traffic stop. I'll be on Lear, right in front of Kendrick here. King Queen Boy, 8496.
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0: 3377.
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0: 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Everyone's been advised.
1: Copy.

0: 717, all 217 units, Lolo for OSPs. It'll be a white work van with ladders, Michigan RP, David and Zebra Charles, 8969, DZC, 8969, last seen south on Lomhart. Vans are new, but maintained lanes, driving reckless. They're not pursuing. 217 clear.
1: 6-1-2-1-7.
0: 6-1, go ahead.
1: Okay, enter this. We spoke with Dwayne Palmer, 12000, and he was advised that he's permanently trespassed from this gentleman's property. He comes back over here, he's subject to arrest. You can put that in the system.
0: Copy.
1: Calls on the threat made here, and the caller was advised that his options were complete.
2: Go ahead.
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3: 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She just walked out the front door. Black female, black clothing.
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1: Five, six, two, one, ten, 41.
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1: She gave me 1040, but that's not showing as a good address. She advised that she could see it from her backyard at 761 Barchard, maybe halfway down Cleveland.
0: And that's clear. I'll be in the area.
1: Copy.

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1: 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Sam Michael, 754-245.

0: Christopher Spencer, 41, out of 1044 Cleveland, he's showing valid and clear.
1: That's clear. He's been advised. He agreed to stop setting off fireworks for the night. He advised on quiet hours. I'll be 33.
0: Copy.

0: 78 dispatch, driver south.
1: Go ahead.
0: Yeah, Main Street, right in front of ProTech Automotive. Yeah, with Henry Young 0-8674. Henry Young 0-8674.

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Larry Fisher's there in the parking lot asking people for money. Madhouse, 41573 Northridge.

0: 1-8-7-8, dispatch 150.
1: Go ahead.
0: It's going to be Union Victor 534-801. Union Victor 534-801.
1: Christy Martin, 58 at Overland, 2000, clear, registered owner.
0: Capital.

0: 678 dispatch.
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0: Copy, I'm sorry, didn't come through. When he's clear, I have a wallet and dispatch filed property. We've tried everything to locate the owner, it's no luck.

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1: Is your EMC number for this wallet?
0: Affirmative. 17083. 17083.
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2: It needs trespass from ours as well, break. 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
1: Copy. RP clear to Jamie Simmons, 142 Abbey Road South on the 17 white key. It's clear. Owner's clear.
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0: King X-ray, Robert 6868.
2: Alpha jumping on the trampoline. They agreed to keep it down. Units will be clear.
1: Clear on a 26 blue Toyota to a Tara Hansen, Franklin Avenue, RC. She's clear.
0: Copy, thank you.
1: Road. Caller states there's a male by the name of Mike who is knocking on his door. His girlfriend's ex-boyfriend, unknown why he's there or what he wants. He does not believe he has any weapons.
3: Stony Ridge.
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377 any units in the area of Washington Avenue be a well for mental health welfare check break. And disregard, she's up on I-480.

Unit's clear. It was civil dispute only.

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1598, this call is a lead from Dale's walking back to his car to the race on the Civic.

0: If you want to keep moving east, 45999 North Ridge Road, Golden Acres Nursing Home. Caller Stacy is concerned about a fire, people setting off fireworks. 45999 North Ridge.
1: My idea is a Honda Civic South. I don't see a 7. One Chestnut.
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3: Copy. Jamie Simmons from Abbey Road.
4: 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I have a name to put on a daily.
3: What was it?
4: It's going to be Genesis. 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I'll spell it IDROGO-ANGARITA. 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
1: 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We'll be cleared.

304, 296 from station. Hit skip that occurred over an hour ago in front of Bailey's. Caller's going to be waiting at 111 Virginia Ave, break. It's going to be crystal quick. She's an uncooperative 19 and requires a supervisor. She can also slip her handcuffs.

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0: real quick. 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
1: Copy, thank you.

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He was advised, he was cited for DUS and sent on his way. Be quick.

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0: 478 dispatch 2 bay, deal. First is going to be Victor Henry, 075-593.
1: Go with the second.
0: Going to be Sam Robert, 745-976. Sam Robert, 745-976.
1: Victor Henry, 075-593, return back to Maurice Bonner, 30, out of Ontario Street in Grafton, Valenclair, break for a second.
0: Yeah, we got it.
1: Sam Robert, 745-976, return back to Justin Clemcy, 38, out of Elyria, showing valid and clear.
0: Yeah, thank you.
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0: 7/13/26. 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
1: Copy. 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

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Break for the names. Go ahead. First name is Stephen, Sam, Tom, Edward, Victor, Edward, Nora. Last name, Paul, Frank, Edward, Ida, Frank, Frank, Edward, Robert. Date of birth is 4/14/2010. Break for the second name. Go ahead. Robert, Adam, Ida, Nora, Adam. Last name, Mary, Ocean, Union, Adam, Lincoln, Edward, Nora. Birthday, June 23rd, 2013. Okay, bye.

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0: 217-361. Station, there's a Tony Passante there in the lobby turning himself in. 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The jail will serve him.
1: Okay, you can just fax over, please. I'll head out, man.
0: Okay.

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Check the property, 42381 Northridge, Fair.

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1: Right.
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0: 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Negative weapons.
2: We're okay. 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

0: 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She's a 19.
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1: Just speak to her, just stand by.
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0: King Young Young 6692.
2: The boyfriend and girlfriend talking have been sent on their way, clear. Play was John X or William 2762. I don't know if I gave it.

0: 56, go ahead.
1: 56, go ahead.
0: 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They just wanted us aware. And they're asking for extra patrol throughout the night. Just to check and make sure that nobody's in there.
1: Copy.
0: They also have the barn directly behind it.
1: Copy.
2: Yes. 61217.
1: Sure, you want to go ahead.
2: Copy of this warrant is so bad it's almost not even legible. Is yours like that, or you sent it over here?
1: Affirmative. We can try and darken it up.
2: Yeah, the problem is all the dark sections are almost black. I can't read them.

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1: No, disregard. I'm going to make this work.

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0: 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Caller, the granddaughter of Wilma that lives here, states in reference to a theft earlier that the suspect said she's going to come hurt the grandma, so we're going to check on her.
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1: 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Please be clear.

0: 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This is common behavior. I spoke to the sister about it. We'll be clear for now.
1: Copy.
0: It's going to be Leslie Smith as a suspect again.

0: 5-6-2-1-10. One citation given to William Adam 534-575 for having had a break.
1: Right.
0: Owner of the car came to pick it up. They're on their way. Units will be clear.

0: 352, 356. Okay, 4019 Broadway, caller states there's two children about 10 to 12 years old wearing soccer jerseys walking around between Circle K and Pure across the street. 4819 Broadway, Circle K.
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soon, Tom. That's a couple of juveniles. 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
1: 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I heard 3 year old female, she's Dallas.
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1: 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Victor King, 962-500.
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0: 56, are you interested in point 19?
1: 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The owner of the 7 is passenger, and they're okay. 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Clear.

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0: Good.
1: That does come back to your vehicle owner, but nothing in NCIC leaves local for anything on that mail.
0: Yeah, he's from Mexico.

0: 7 JJ 325 check up.
1: Okay, I'm 21.19.
0: Copy, just be advised, LPD, Amherst, Forest State Patrol, no Spanish speaker.

0: 120 Harvard. Caller's advising her son and his girlfriend are physically fighting outside. She's uncooperative, refused to give further information. Break. There's an alert to send a soup for Anthony Tarrant.
1: Copy. You can add 280. Take that for 211.
0: Copy, 211, just arrived.
1: Copy, thanks.

0: to 217. We have a full data burst for that second mail.
1: Go ahead.
0: We got a birth certificate, 19th of June, 2004. After there, and then this.
1: Copy.

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0: Both units 1580 Prospect Street, apartment A, Adam B. Caller will meet you outside. She states 10 minutes ago her car alarm went off. When she went downstairs, someone tried to steal it, broke out the window, and tried to strip the column. I'm sending two just in case people are still out in the area.
1: Copy. Send it to 31, downtown.
0: Copy.
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1: 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I'm going to be in round 25, 2 mil.
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1: 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If anybody's got nothing to do, maybe just go sit by the Fuller Road Bridge.
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1: Kimberly Gula, Prospect Street, our city on a 21 black Kia. It's clear, she's solid clear.
0: Copy.

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1: All right.

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0: And they're on a 2017 Kia, silver in color. It expires next year to a 66-year-old male. He's at the address C. Charles 7, Ballyclear.
1: Copy. I'll be attempting to make contact.

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1: 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See that 43, a 44-year-old female.
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0: I have a 7. Call your vehicle behind them. They're both sleeping.
1: I can't do it. Victor 620333. Volkswagen four door. Fire 8-11-26. First order is going to be a Corey Myers out of Homestead Falls, 37-year-old female, Dallas.
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5-6-2-1-10. I have a name in DOB. Go ahead. First name, Brian, common spelling. Last name, Paul Ocean Mary, Paul Edward Adam, Nora, Ida. Break for DOB. Go ahead. 4-10-1990.

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1: Copy, is that in the pickle?
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1: Will they take them?

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0: 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I'll be out with a possible disabled Ultra 83 on ramp east.
1: Yeah.
0: Seven's gonna be John David Henry 2002.

0: 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Sam John 385307.
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0: Copy.

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0: 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It's going to be UTL.
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562, 79 traffic stop. Lorraine Road near Chipotle. It's a George Frank 25227. So you might be out of Illinois.

traffic clear, one way traffic south. King Queen Victor 7220, 10 east, just before the split.

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It was through Illinois, verbal warning to the owner for no headlights on Mark Lane's, be clear.

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1: 36, go ahead.
0: Sorry
1: for the post, please.
0: Yes, regards.

0: 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Henny Ida X-ray 5460 holding the March parking lot.
1: One time's little.

516 on you. Operator, verbal for LB yield. Coming traffic, we're clear.

217-314-361. Between 113 and Rush and near with our golf course, there's about 68 cows on the east side of the road going back and forth. Callers concerned of these truck. Between 113 and Russia, near Whiskeyville Golf Course on 58.

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on the 14. 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
1: Okay, yeah, maybe try that place. Copy.

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1: Copy, Avalon and Naughton.
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1: Okay, we're going to clear. You can of 9417.
0: Yeah. Copy.
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Ocean Boy 8473, King Ocean Boy 8473, it's a blue Subaru Ascent. 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
0: Autocon 2016 Ford, white in color, it expires in October, it's clear.
1: Copy, it's still a roofing company working, they weren't advised that there's an alarm, it'll be clear.

0: 472.
1: Four seven three dispatch. Am I going to LaGrange?
0: If you could go ahead that way, we do have one of the deputies heading that way. He just went through shift change. It's 192 Railroad Street for a possible 58.

0: 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King David King, 6689, 8 Stone, and Glenwood.
1: Yes.

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1: Go ahead.
0: Can you come check with him? The mail is 50.
1: Hey, fine, I'm in route.

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0: 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Can you send it?
1: Sure.

0: 91562.
1: Good.
0: So 15 is confirmed. LCSO is requesting a transport to county jail.
1: Okay.

0: 是那种。
1: 喂。
0: Sometimes, please.

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1: Good.
0: Adam Henry Tom 8401. Adam Henry Tom 8401.
1: Adam Henry Tom 8401, not on file.
0: You're clear.

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1: 7-1, go ahead.
0: I got a mail on station advising he found a bank card in the park and would like to turn it in. It's going to be a mat.
1: Clear and roll.

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0: One zone.
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0: King Tom Henry, 2734.
1: Honda. It expires next year and returns to a 43-year-old female from South Carolina. 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

0: located one Weishua Lorraine address on Pearl Avenue, and there's also an Oberlin address, 76-year-old female. Do you want me to send you a photo?
1: 29279, I think it is pulling up.
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0: 127 probably asked for a welfare check of a neighbor whose name is Ron. Unknown last name, unknown phone number. 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His truck hasn't moved and his porch light has been on the entire time.
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0: Out of Illinois, it's going to be Boy Victor 29892.

0: 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It expired 2/25/25.
1: Copy. I'm going to be stopping that. 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
3: 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King, Tom, 6546, Emerald, Pearl.
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0: 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Driver was provided a copy citation for DUS. I'll be 33.
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0: 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Looks like temporary, Union 983-642, probably out of Root Road near Reed.
1: Yeah.

0: 562-75. 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
1: Clear.

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I'm gonna have a second one for you as well, please. Robert William 695105. 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
0: 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She's been notified.
1: Copy, thank you.

62-100 traffic stop. I believe it's going to be 819 Zebra Ocean Henry, 819 Zebra Ocean Henry. I'm going to be on 10 eastbound between the turnarounds.

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1: Five, 6-2-1-3, traffic stop.
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2: Victor Sam, 4375.
1: Samantha, 41-year-old female out of Elyria. She's suspended, clear, registered owner.

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1: Yes.

0: 631. She's been dropped off and cited for DUS. 33.
1: Yeah.

0: 561 or something?
1: 5 33
0: Yeah.

0: and 377. Clear Muni, in Round County, one female, starting 90376.
1: 093.

contact with Adonna Hicks. Caller advised that she works for Fresenius as a social worker. You're not answering her phone, which is unlike her. Extensive history of medical calls to that address. We tried the local hospitals. Negative for that fee. We don't have any of those locations.

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0: 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Robert Sam, 825-992-BREAK. 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
0: The Lorraine and Island with King Tom Henry 1907. King Tom Henry 1907.
2: What is the operator?
1: Yes.

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1: I spoke to the complaint. I'm going to try to make contact with the driver. She should still be here.
2: That's good.

0: When I asked if there would be any issues with them, she advised that she did not believe there would be. She would just tell them to stay inside, but I figured to just make you guys aware.
1: Charging, I won't have it.
0: Copy.

0: machine. 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
2: 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Robert Sands 705564, Ohio.
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0: guys, could do something?
1: Go on.
0: That deal was given a warning for the through truck violation and given a proper route break. And your complaint was also given some alternative options on other than following people into businesses and confronting them. Big question.

0: 1-800-646-2299.
1: Go ahead. 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I'll be out across the street at 34683.
0: Yes.
2: 562-75 traffic stop. King Mary Henry, 7045.
3: Yeah.
2: And I'll be on Chestnut near Old Mid 83.
0: Yeah.

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0: Copy, one in custody.
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0: 562-75. 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New World's been updated, and verbal warning for speed, 50 and a 35. I'll be clear.
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0: Owner operator provided a copy of the case for D West and has the vehicle 33.

0: 78-51. Good. You still near Bagley and Lorraine?
1: No, I'm at Speedway on 20.
0: That's great.

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1: Fine.
0: Stopping Arizona Pike, Victor Ocean, Adam 8, Adam 6. It's a semi-truck on Lorraine Road near Bagman.
1: Five.
2: New world's been updated. Verbal warning for no good trucks. Be clear.
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3: Juan Fernandez, born in 1990. He has a valid driver's license. He's clear. Also, just to advise, I did not get a return on that thing with it.
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for a theft report regarding sex tools totaling about $2,000. 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
0: Yes.

335. 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Call in there. 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Call in advising that someone that they don't know is dumping trash into their dumpster on the property.

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0: that?
1: 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It's blocking the intersection.

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1: The 16-year-old and his mother had a fight. She kicked him out of the house and threw all his property outside. Break. Father's unable to check on him due to being a truck driver. He was last known to be walking in the area to a neighbor's house, but I couldn't locate the neighbor or an address for that.
0: We got it.

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1: Yeah.
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0: King Mary Henry, 7917, ALP 483, near Chestnut.

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0: I copy. 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
2: No DL for you. 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Robert Paul, 856624. It's going to be your driver.
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0: On your name, southbound, just north of Lorraine Road in the turn lane, cars in the Chevy track. Vehicle is in drive, but it keeps rolling back, it won't go forward.

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1: Sam Charles 35-0-1-0-7.

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0: 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She's on her way. 33.
1: Here.
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1: Okay.
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1: Yes.
0: Can you stop and dispatch?
1: Yeah, give me a minute, please.

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1: Flex.
0: King, Nora King, 7782. Chestnut Ridge, Victoria.
1: Here.

0: 218, 137.
1: 13755. We're on
0: Cedar. Complaint will be in front of 549 Princeton. It says the neighbor behind him, possibly 550 Eastern Heights, is throwing items in on his property. If you'd like to talk to officers.
1: Got it. 218.
2: 328 is that for 137?
0: Copy, 137, you can disregard.
2: Copy, thanks, 328. Driver Sam Charles 350107. He's been provided.
0: There.

0: He's en route to Princeton via Vice. 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He's advising he's at 550 Eastern Heights, so the other party's going to be at their Princeton address. He's at 550 Eastern Heights.
1: Got it.

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0: 15 Chestnut Street for an alarm. The only information that he gives me is zone 112. It could be a keypad panic at the office, but they're not sure. No key holders.
1: Copy.
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1: Go ahead.
0: I'll be out on 10 East near the 83 on ramp. Debris in the road.

0: 563 traffic south. King Paul Lincoln 4566 83, just south of 20.
1: Here.

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1: Fine.
0: It's been cleared. It's too big for my cruiser. Give Public Works a call and have them come pick it up.
1: Here.
0: Nine Bell.
1: 1635 West River Road North for Olive Garden. In the grassy area, a male crashed his e-scooter. He advised 911 that he can't feel his legs. Fire in my scare and route.
2: Copy.
1: What?
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1: The black 2024 station wagon registered to Gerald, the 77-year-old male out of our city. The DL is Sandra Booth, 66-year-old female, our city valid clear.
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0: 6822.
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0: Copy, thank you.
2: 136-377. Can you advise what was for the alarm?
1: 112.

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1: Go ahead.
0: The CAD has been updated. We are clear.
1: Copy.
0: 9 traffic stop.
1: Go ahead.
0: 10 east between the turnarounds with Paul Mary Zebra 1667. They don't even have a zone for that on their list. Okay, check. All right, we're clear.

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0: This happened on the sidewalk. You can update it from a crash to a personal injury call.
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0: From the jail, or correction, from the Justice Center to the jail with five males and one female, starting 78706.
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0: 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A6 is clear. Follow up.
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0: Baltimore, 2018 Chevy Brown, expires 2027. 27-year-old female showing on Stony Brook. She's valid, clear.
1: Got it.

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1: Go ahead.
2: Staffing a tractor trailer for Coca-Cola. The trailer plate's obstructed. Route just south of Sprague.
1: Yes.
2: Five, six, two, one, seven.

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1: Six.
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1: Go ahead.
2: 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That's the trailer registration.

550 with you. 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Paul Zebra. I do not need that back.

57 and Chestnut Ridge. It's going to be south of Chestnut Ridge on 57. There's a female advising that she ran out of gas. It's going to be a Jeep Wrangler Grand color. She's completely blocking traffic and is unable to get her hazards on.

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They're okay. They have help on the way.

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1: Right.
0: New World's updated. And verbal warning for speed to the owner. 15 to 35. Be clear.

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0: 1205 West River Road North. It's going to be apartment C1. Can you check the welfare of a 56-year-old female? Complaining hasn't seen her in a few days, says the dog is not stop barking. Just wants us to check on her.
1: Copy.
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3: 331 Furnace Street, speak to a JC on reference to harassment.

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0: 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Henry Ida Union 6180, West Shore Parkway, Ecapri.
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0: 10370 Levitt Road. Caller advised that he allowed his friend Nathan Yuhos borrow his truck while he was gone. When he came back, the truck had had damage. It appears to have hit several stop signs somewhere in the area of Jones Road. Caller's at the residence and wants to go over his options, what he can do.
1: I'm okay, thank you.

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0: Conference.

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1: They were advised on e-bike rules and what constitutes e-bikes. They were sent home. I'll be clear.
0: Copy that.

0: Same 3-something.
1: Go ahead.
0: Assistance rendered. We'll be clear. En route to Muni for her appearance.

0: call.
1: Noise complaint at 207 Maple Street. Caller's advising that this has been an ongoing issue by the neighbors. There's an alert on the residents for a history of drug and alcohol use that has multiple swords, knives, and guns in the home.

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0: King or Lincoln, 5-5-8-9. Metal Leagues, your Bears.
1: Yeah.
0: 5-16-13.
1: 5.
0: I'll be out with the owner of King Young Henry 1947 at McDonald's on the 20. She was flagging me down.

0: She was supposed to remove this trailer off the property by noon today. The campsite is vacant. She's left. You can go ahead and clear us. There'll be negative service on habitat.
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0: I have made a new verbal warning for staff, send 33.
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0: Good.
2: 118 Tubman Corner, came in from Lorain County Probation. They said they got a call from an Edmund Fairley stating that his juvenile son was there causing a disturbance. Anybody's going to be a Demarion Fairley. There's a juvenile 15 entered through Lorain County for him.
3: 137 counties, stand by.
0: 292 counties.
4: Out of Muni, ending 14035, break.
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1: Okay.
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0: 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Tom Adams, 618-825. 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
2: 264, Gulfit, Ohio.
0: 546 Case Avenue for welfare check. 20-year-old female. She was sending messages yesterday threatening to harm herself. They haven't heard from her since last night. Unable to reach her.
1: 137.
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0: 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She's saying that her daughter might have a gun. She's not sure if she's threatening anybody. I'll send officers over.
1: I was just with her daughter. She does not have a gun.

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0: Does Tara want to speak with us?
1: Affirmative, she does. She's concerned about her daughter taking items out of the home.
2: North Lake Street. Caller was riding her lawnmower, ran over a box of fireworks. I guess they're not from her property. The fireworks went off and damaged the lawnmower. She wants to file a report.
1: Is her father's on the way over there?

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1: Station.
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1: Go ahead.
0: Any transfer, I'll be out of the jail with that mail.
1: Copy.

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1: Copy. 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

0: Kara just called back. She said Jaceana is in the home at Franklin screaming at her daughter and that she shouldn't be there.
1: Her daughter has residency. It's a civil issue. We're standing by waiting for Tara.
0: Copy.
1: Leaving at this moment.
0: Copy.
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1: Copy.

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0: 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Yeah.
1: That's affirmative. It's going to be a Carlos Embryo, age 48, out of Lorraine. He is not valid with a valid ID card.
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1: That's coming back at a 2007 Yamaha. It's going to be registered to Janie Mieliner. Showing valid and clear.
0: All right, copy.

0: Cleveland, are we?
1: Yeah, I do.
2: Calling me 261. He said that Chestnut and Elm. There's a black male, black jacket, black pants, some sort of a handoff to an older white male. He put an item in his pocket and was walking toward Elm. White male's wearing khaki shorts and a white tee.
0: Two from left to eight. All 37 traffic stop.
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0: westbound 480 split, a left seat hold over piece of debris at the roadway.
1: Here, quick. 562-75 traffic stop.
0: Front.
1: Lincoln Ocean, Frank, Ida, 4. Okay, I'll be on Center Ridge near 83.

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1: 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I'll be clear.
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0: 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They've had fentanyl and some other drug.

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0: I'll be clear from the hovering lawnmower.
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1: 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We'll be updating.
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4: 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All units will be 33.
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0: Am I clear for 23?
1: Affirmative.
0: Clear, 2343.
1: Clear, break 568 is the fire department from Westminster, break the alarm.
0: P6377.
1: Yeah.
0: I'll be clear from UH, break.
1: Right.
0: I'll now be en route to 446 Carroll Lane for follow-up.
2: Yeah, don't try that.

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0: 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He's valid. Clear.

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1: 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King George, 8875.
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0: 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You can hold checks.
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0: 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I have data New World. 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I'm 33.
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Apartment A is in Adams, LaGrange, Circle 15.

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1: 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I'll be 33.
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0: Thank you.
2: 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John Frank Edwards, 174.
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0: John Victor William, 2151 Sugar Ridge near Bender.
1: Copy. Copy. Would you like me to go to the

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0: wires over here. 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
1: Oh.
0: 233 77 Daily, but they clear.
1: Got it.

0: 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That order was served.
1: 5-16-75.

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1: New World's been updated. 50 and 35. 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
2: What pair of shoes, like what, like brand and all that?

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1: MP62, go ahead.
0: 62, if you could go and do a premise check at Cascade, we're getting calls of female advising that she's not allowed to go to someone's house. Sounds like there's some kind of maybe possible disturbance. Elyria Police is down with a female down the road. It's possibly the same female. We're not able to get in contact with her. If you could just check the area, make sure nothing's going on.
1: Hi, copy. Be in her room about 15 minutes out. Is there a description of the individual?
0: Negative. We have no other information besides her calling in, and we're just getting a voicemail. We've been attempting to call her back.
1: Hi, copy. Be in route.
2: 14 to 52. MP 14, MP 52. I'm at 25. I'll head that way.
1: Appreciate it. I'll continue to force that way as well.

0: 14 MP62. You guys could both disregard it. It's made contact with Elyria Police. They're out with that female. She was standing by at the entrance. We're not needed out there.
1: Copy.
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0: 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I'll be 33.

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1: New world's been updated. And citation for speed is issued. 52 and a 35. Be clear.
0: Copy. Drugs, the subject that belongs to it still in the ER.
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0: 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I'll be clearing out back.
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0: 474, check out.
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0: Good.
1: Victor Lincoln 751198. VL 751198.
0: Hannah 4, age 19, out of Grafton. She's valid and clear.
1: That's clear, thank you.

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1: Nice.
0: New world's updated. Yeah, we're going for speed 49-35. 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

0: 7377. 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
1: Okay.

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2: 197 Lake and Walnut.
0: 617 High Street. She says there's damage to your front door, like someone's trying to break in. I think she's having some possible 19 issues.
1: 136.
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2: Yeah, that's going to be the lady that left the scene of the accident. She was advised she's going to be sighted. I'll be clear here for now with the OH1.
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0: 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Be clear.
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0: Near the intersection of State Route 2 West, Middle Ridge Road, Amherst Township. Male slumped over at the top of the ramp. It's possibly Andrew Plass. Go ahead.
1: We'll be back out at 1423 West 35th Street. Verification.
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2: 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Last I checked on him, he was smoking a cigarette and dancing around.
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0: Copy.

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0: Near Indian Hollow Reservation, white Escalade, King Henry Boy 5719. King Henry Boy 5719.
1: Howie.

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0: 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Cab's updated.
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1: To Christine Varga, age 54, out of Brunswick Hills. She's valid and clear.
0: That's clear. I'm going to be issuing.
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0: Lorain Boulevard and Midway, headed northbound. Caller said it was a Ford Tan car, black male hitting a black female. She did not get a plate, northbound on Lorain Boulevard.
1: On 44. Is Loretta the godmother?
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0: 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She's clear.
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0: 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Hot enough, Harrison.
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0: Log is 7 in, John Frank Henry 5497. I don't need to be back on that. 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That's going to be your vehicle. She's going to leave it here for the time being. Break.
1: Go ahead.
0: Just warn the squad and they'll be around to St. John's for a medical eval.
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1: 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A maroon Chevy sedan.
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0: Think I cleared. 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
1: And that's going back to Samantha Cox, age 34, out of Cleveland. She's showing clear and valid.
0: Copy, thank you. That can be the driver.
1: I copy.

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1: report all.
2: 197, merge and won't.
0: It's going to be at 109 Blake Street. Erie County Sheriff's requesting you guys make or attempt to make contact with an Ashley Hall and take her into custody. She's got a 15 through their department. It's a felony for probation violation. She's also on 19.
1: 136.
3: 197. 41, someone's known as Leary now bought a van in a ditch here on Middle Avenue.

0: 41.
1: 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I don't think it's an accident, like a roadway accident.
2: See?

0: CPD wants to know the specific spot on Wood Street.
1: Yeah, it's on Middle Avenue. There's a private residence there right along the road. It's right near Wood Street there. I just saw a Middle Avenue address. I wasn't sure. It's heading to this domestic.
0: Copy.
1: The eyes, they should be able to see it right there.
2: Yeah, Wooden Middle. County just called over, had a deputy driving and saw a vehicle go into a ditch. Gave me no description.
3: Copy. Sign that's a 328 as well.
2: Copy.

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1: Go ahead.
0: I'm going to be clear. CAT's updated.
1: Can I copy?

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0: He stopped at Wisconsin, Boy Adam Lincoln, 8493, and I'll be on Mills Creek Lane, near Mills.
1: Copy.
2: The business had closed for the day. You can clear until I call back tomorrow.
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0: going to show that returning to a Dyad Sadat. Is that loud and clear?
1: That's clear, thank you.
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1: This is going to be in the driveway of 10184 Middle Avenue, break for RP. It's going to be an Ohio truck plate, Paul Nora Victor, 1508, break. The medical service van, looks like they're trying to turn around in that driveway, and they ended up rear-end in the ditch. Go ahead and detail sugar.
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0: 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We'll be clear.
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2: Should be okay, thank you.
1: Clear.
0: .317/341, check up.
3: I never wrote to you,
0: copy.

0: 3217.
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0: If you could just put down the husband's new phone number when you're ready, please.
1: Go ahead.
0: 216-7001. Break.
1: Go ahead.
0: My husband states he's en route to St. John's right now to pick up the keys and get the keys removed. He also has made several statements that
1: copy.
0: That'll be 33.
1: Copy.
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2: In reference to that Jared Armstrong Maurer, that is a civil summons. It's not a TPL, CPO, or anything like that. The OIC will not have a copy of it. It's in the civil office down at the Justice Center.
3: Copy, we'll advise.
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1: Gone.
0: Just checking to see if we got anything back from Erie County.
1: So you've got one more minute and then I'm going to send the second hit.
0: Copy that.

0: 144.
1: Good.
0: It's good. They said just take her to county, and they'll pick her up from there later.
1: 12.
2: At the intersection of Vincent Avenue and Wilson Street, Sheffield Township, car is advising that there's a woman standing at the intersection acting strange. They're saying that she can't move, and she's acting like that, she may be under the influence. No description of the female.

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2: 4177.
1: This is not domestic. This is a daughter suffered a medical condition that had to get her inside. Everything checks fine here. Be clear.
3: Copy.

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0: 209 Jackson Avenue. Complaints that her boyfriend, Jason Williams, was destroying items and causing a disturbance in the home, right? Left hand foot toward Foster, white male, red beard, and a hat. She didn't have a clothing description. Said he doesn't have any weapons on him. There are guns in the home.
1: Copy. Yeah.

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0: 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Lorraine, just west of 83.
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0: Copy, thank you.

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0: 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They've been loitering around the area. We're caught trying to climb over the fence at one point. They were told to leave, but have not.
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0: Maureen, Yeo, Y-E-O, 6573, break for second.
1: Go ahead.
0: Jason Williams, 21380.
1: First two, Maureen Yeo, 52-year-old female, showing out of Norwalk. She's valid, clear.

0: 166, your second. Jason Williams is 46 off of Jackson. He's not valid. Suspended, clear.
1: Copy.
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1: 166, 377, 2DM.

0: 166, your second, Jason Williams is 46 off of Jackson. He's not valid, suspended, clear.
1: Copy.
2: Robert Arnold, reference to the address of 12950. No money was lost.
1: Copy.

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0: Go ahead.
4: Hey, head over to Dollar General to help me with the traffic stop. Great for dispatch.
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0: 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It's Parma PD, pickup county of Wanonly.
1: Awesome. Go ahead. 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
0: 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He was given a verbal for the seatbelt. 33.

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0: ahead, 68.
1: 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Thomas Warner about his vehicle. He's going to be stopping up to retrieve his copies of his photo clips.
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1: 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To the complainant, Cody Felix, 34-year-old male, strung out of North Ridgeville. He's valid, clear.
0: Copy, I have a VIN number.
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0: 3 King Paul Frank 2-4 Adam David 5 Paul Edward 5 2-6 0-7-3. I can have the plate for that.

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0: 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That's my complaint. If you could just attach it, I'll have a 47 for a golf ball through a windshield.
1: Copy.

0: 5-3-4. H-17 Robinson for a theft report.
1: No.
0: I have 2-1 phone.
2: Good.
0: I will be in a country club in reference to that property damage. The male that has windshield broken threatened to take a gun up there when he said he was upset. So I'll be en route to take a report for her.

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0: Give me a Kensington Square apartment, R, Robert 8.
2: Yes.
0: Caller is saying that her 16-year-old daughter smoked marijuana. She's not being combative or aggressive, but she wants to press charges against her daughter about life turnout.

0: 5217. I'll go check on him. Great. I'll have a report for this incident. I'll return later with some statement calls for the witnesses in Rapid Rose.
1: Copy.

0: 8496. 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If you could speak with Delmar Ward Jr. reference the theft of his bicycle brake. He advises he's an extreme 19 bipolar and there's also a medical alert.
1: Copy.

0: Scooters on South Avenue, be advised. Life care on the phone. They said there was an accident in the parking lot and the people are refusing to move and let the squad in.
1: Kelly.
2: Take the other side, 132. There's nothing in this north entrance.
1: Copy.

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1: Go ahead.
0: Some type of minor private property involving life care in a private vehicle. They've got that solved, and we're going to be out at the

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1: Can you call in on it?
0: So this is inside the Robinson call if you were trying to get hold of it.
1: Copy.

0: 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Sir. 6秒的归功过来。
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0: Subject is not happy with us for asking pertinent information. We're clear.
1: We don't have

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2: 304.
0: 146 David Drive. Fire's already on scene. They said there was a male that was in a vehicle unresponsive. He needed Narcan. They're requesting our assistance. They don't have any further.
1: Copy.
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0: 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Copy.
1: 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If you're calling me, I'm okay.
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